0: Did you know that stores in remote Aboriginal and Torres Strait Islander communities can join the low-cost essentials subsidy scheme? Community stores that join the scheme can get cheaper wholesale goods for their store, and freight is included on those items. The savings get passed on to customers, which means cheaper groceries for people living in remote communities. 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